I'm in shambles since I blew my 16th candle. It's the little things that I can't handle. And we're still in July. Call me or reach me, cause I need samples. A newspaper with no more scandals. Some loose change with no more candles. Can I get up out of my mind?

希望呢一首歌咧，唔系讲述你而家嘅状态啊，中暑、伤风，仲要加失恋。Kirity。She's crazy like a fool.

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2: We are now in landing mode. So if you would please just make sure that your seatbelts are fastened.

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Coffee cups on the table, we're talking about all the days we almost missed. Laughing at the little things we somehow twist.

dancer, dancer. Coffee cups on the table, we're talking about all the days we almost missed. Laughing at the little things we somehow twist.

You said, trust me. Toes on the edge of your rooftop, and in our teeth, laughing like we never could stop. Phone on 2%.

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